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1: with Paul Harper.
2: Okay, a long weekend edition, no less. And that means all 80s tonight. Oh man, we're having fun. And no work till Tuesday. Yes, please. We are the Jack House Party. I'm Paul Harper. Thank

0: Saturday night means Jack's nonstop Saturday night party with Paul Harper.
1: That wouldn't be complete without Ted the Mailman with a weekend joke, huh?
2: Why did the pig dump her boyfriend?
3: I don't know. Why did the pig dump her boyfriend?
2: Well, he was a real bore.
3: Oh.
2: Yeah. Yeah, he was a bore.
3: It's the May 2 for not dad joke Father's Day weekend. You know that, right?
2: I do.

0: This was on the TV. Sometimes you wanna go where
1: everybody knows your name. And this was on the radio.
0: This is an all 80s long weekend on Jack.

Bust a Move with Flea from the Red Hot Chili Peppers on the guitar. Did you know that? The sort of fact you used to learn by watching MTV. You're listening to Radio Jack on the House Party back in the 80s. And whatever happened to that?

Since we're having an all 80s weekend, I was just putting in new batteries on the Game Boy. Can't get this next level. It's the L-shaped one keeps getting me. Jack's all 80s weekend.

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1: with Paul Harper.
2: Okay, all these are coming up. It's our 80s Saturday Night House Party for the long weekend. Oh, no. Diane asked for Human League. Coming up, Diane. Way back. Queen coming up. And we can't have an all 80s weekend without Cyndi Lauper and Bryan Adams now on Jack's.

0: This was on the TV.
1: Long as we got each other, we got the world spinning right in our head.
2: And this was on the radio.
0: This

So I know Chris and his boys are listening in the backyard. They have a fire going, and he said, can you play some Van Halen, Not Jump? Oh, you want a deeper cut for the 80s weekend? I got you. Thanks for listening to Jack, boys.

0: means Jack's nonstop Saturday night party with Paul Harper.
1: Tonight is Jack. Are we going for the Habs tonight? Because they're the only Canadian team left in it. Jen?
2: I definitely will not. I will be cheering for Buffalo. I've been to two games in Buffalo, and honestly, they are great over there. And I can't risk my mother haunting me if I cheered for the Montreal Canadiens.
3: Why would your mother haunt you?
2: Well, she grew up with hockey. Her father and her used to sit around their wood-burning stove and listen to the hockey games on the radio. And he didn't like the Habs, so she didn't like the Habs. And because she didn't like them, I grew up not liking them.
3: Right, yeah. It's bred into you. By the way, just talking about haunting people. So the strangest thing happened last night, right? I bought a burn barrel, and I have officially become Banjo Music Plays a Hillbilly. Hillbilly Paul Harper on Jack.
2: I love it.
3: Bought a burn barrel. I'm out there burning some stuff in our farm. And I said to Claire, my wife, take a picture. We'll send it to Mom and Dad. And I said, oh, this will trigger my mom, because her dad was bipolar. And he had a bipolar episode when his mom died and burned all the stuff from her house before selling it, right?
2: Oh.
3: But we didn't know what it was. So anyway, so I said, I'll take a picture and send it. Plus, she says I look like him. Well, guess what, Jen?
2: Oh, no.
3: The camera on my wife's iPhone would not take the picture.
2: Really?
3: It wouldn't. She loaded up the camera and she's pressing the circle, you know? And she said it won't take it. It's not taking the picture. And I said, oh, I bet you that's the ghost of my granddad right there.
2: Yep.
3: Like, I like to believe that for sure. But like, what a weird, my psychic friend says that ghosts interfere with electrical signals because it's easy.
2: When you were telling that, I was thinking, I've never had my phone refuse to take a picture before.
3: Doesn't happen. Yeah. Just when I said, oh my God, mom will say this about her dad. Then I said, oh, probably get haunted. Then look what happened. So, okay.
2: Yeah.
3: I'll do the burn barrel. You support anyone apart from the Habs, and we're going to be free of ghosts.
2: I'm going for Buffalo, honestly. I like that city. I like the people there. I don't mind the team. And now that Toronto's out, I'll go for Buffalo.

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0: night means Jack's non-stop Saturday night party with Paul Harper.
1: And it means Ted from Canada Post has a joke. Teddy.
2: Where do lizards go when their tail falls off?
1: I've got no idea. Where do lizards go when their tail falls off?
2: Well, they go to the retail store, of course.
1: Have a great long weekend, Ted.
2: Thanks. See ya.

Some fantastic 80s picked out here at Jack on the All 80s weekend for Victoria Day. Let the arguments about why we didn't pick the other campsite begin. Campground's open, the fire is going, the tunes nonstop on Jack. Here's Tom Petty.

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1: with Paul Harper.
2: Okay, Corey Hart's coming up. We're going back in the 80s all weekend. And all these are on the way. Jack's mixed up 80s house playlist.

Okay, I love reminiscing with you about the 80s and how awesome they were. I was only 3 years old when this next tune came out. But I will tell you that gas was 9 cents a liter when Huey Lewis, If This Is It, was released. And that makes it sound a lot older than it was. Here at Jack.

0: 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And Jack's partying
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2: Hey, man, if I could get my burn barrel going here in the studio control room, I would. Who's having a fire tonight and playing Jack?
3: It's Christine Collins, and we're having a campfire.
4: 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Daryl, Sean, Max.
3: We've got 5 tiki torches going, so I don't know if that qualifies
5: torches can.
3: Or not.
5: Yeah, definitely.
3: It does. That's so cool.

This was on the TV. La, la, la, la, la, sing a happy song. La, la, la, la, la, la, smirk the whole day long. This was on the radio. This is an all-80s long weekend on Jack.

0: Hey, thanks for coming to Canada's biggest house party for the long weekend. It's Paul Harper nonstop on Jack. What do you want?
1: I would love more candy! 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
1: Okay, the deal is I've got the music. You've got the food and drinks. All coming up, these. Mixed to perfection. The Go-Go's. Man, I just love the deeper cuts we blasted on the All 80s weekend.

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Okay, it's the unofficial start of summer. Victoria Day long weekend on Jack with Paul Harper, all 80s. And here's to the wild ones coming around to your yard with bring a few beers, and then they turn up with 48. I'm a real

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1: Awesome music, some drinks. Let's head the mail in with a joke. Huh?
2: What did the spider take in college? What course did the spider take in college?
1: I know it. I think I know it. For the first time ever, I know one of your jokes. Something about the internet, the web. Something about the web, the web.
2: Web design.
1: Yes. Yes.
2: Yes. Yes. Yes.
1: Oh. Finally got one of Ted's jokes.
2: Excellent.
1: Have a great weekend, man.
2: And you as well, Paul.
1: Enjoy an extra bonus.

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0: The candle in the back deck, what could possibly go wrong?

0: This was on the TV. Sometimes you want to go where
1: everybody knows your name. And this was on the radio.
0: This is an all 80s long weekend on Jack

Hey, it's Paul and Jack playing these iconic 80s sounds for the All 80s Weekend. And then there are some 80s sounds you're glad never to hear again. Remember these printers that took about 3 hours to print something? Oh, I'd rather the sounds of Billy Idol, thanks. I'm Jack. Then you tear it, remember?

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1: All 80s edition for Victoria Day long weekend. It's what Queen Victoria would have wanted. 80s music all weekend. Fine Young Cannibals coming up in a minute. Madonna, Bon Jovi. And Men Without Hats mixed all together on Jack's and Nonstop.

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It's an all 80s weekend for Victoria Day. Oh, hang on. That's a request coming in on the Jack Pager for Fine Young Cannibals.

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1: You know, a family that barbecues together stays together. 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You're cooking with your hubby, Sandy?
2: He's doing the barbecue. 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

Now, I am maybe aging myself here. It's Jack on the All 80s Weekend with Paul Harper. I was born in 81. So when I really first started enjoying 80s music, apart from when my dad was playing it, was when Grand Theft Auto Vice City came out. And they're going to be releasing the pre-release, such a build-up to this video game, on Monday. You can order it. It comes out at the end of the year. No one knows how much it's going to be yet. Just take my money. But I always think of GTA when I hear Wang Chung, because they were in Vice City. The new one is going to be set in modern day, but the 80s was an awesome version. Everybody have fun tonight on

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1: 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Joe, American hero. G.I. Joe is there.
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